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Yeah, all my guys get cash, it's about two fried. Thank God we still here. Pack a backwood like a suitcase, going on a vacay, sit back to the Costco. Yeah, I'm alive in the flesh, I'm alive in the mess. I'm ironically out of my mind, in my head, you the fluoride stat. The mortgage, your bed on the moon with the stars, as high as it get. I tell the kids to go running long. I'm smoking grass while you mow the lawn. If I drive my name through the dirt like it hurt, don't you know Mother Earth is my second mom?

0: 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It all starts at the Sons of Columbus Hall at 2415 Independence Avenue, where you'll pick up a passport, hop on and off the trolley to visit six restaurants and one coffee shop across four continents. An excursion that includes African, Cuban, Central, and South American foods. It all starts Friday, October 2nd, 11:30 a.m. to 2:30 p.m. And the event proceeds will go towards ongoing efforts in promoting economic development in Kansas City's historic Northeast community. That's the International Marketplace Taste and Tour event in support of One Kansas City Radio.
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0: 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It all starts at the Sons of Columbus Hall at 2415 Independence Avenue, where you'll pick up a passport, hop on and off the trolley to visit six restaurants and one coffee shop across four continents. An excursion that includes African, Cuban, Central, and South American foods. It all starts Friday, October 2nd, 11:30 a.m. to 2:30 p.m. And the event proceeds will go towards ongoing efforts in promoting economic development in Kansas City's historic Northeast community. That's the International Marketplace Taste and Tour event in support of One Kansas City Radio.
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0: 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Brian Mapes will facilitate the class, and parking can be found next door at the Northeast Chamber of Commerce at 2657 Independence Avenue. 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

0: 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It all starts at the Sons of Columbus Hall at 2415 Independence Avenue, where you'll pick up a passport, hop on and off the trolley to visit six restaurants and one coffee shop across four continents. An excursion that includes African, Cuban, Central, and South American foods. It all starts Friday, October 2nd, 11:30 a.m. to 2:30 p.m. And the event proceeds will go towards ongoing efforts in promoting economic development in Kansas City's historic Northeast community. That's the International Marketplace Taste and Tour event in support of One Kansas City Radio.
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a love that withstands time, space, and matter forever. Forever's a mighty long time. Here we are decades later. The sentiment is still the same. Listen.

988 is the new three-digit number for call, text, or chat that connects people to the existing National Suicide Prevention Lifeline, where compassionate, accessible care and support are available for anyone experiencing mental health-related distress. People can use 988 if they are having thoughts of suicide, mental health or substance abuse crises, or any other kind of emotional distress. People can also dial 988 if they are worried about a loved one who may need crisis support. 988 is available for support 24 hours a day, 7 days a week, across the U.S.

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All I know is that from that day until this, you remain on my mind and in my heart. You know, it was never really clear just what went wrong. I guess that's why I had to write this song.

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0: 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It all starts at the Sons of Columbus Hall at 2415 Independence Avenue, where you'll pick up a passport, hop on and off the trolley to visit six restaurants and one coffee shop across four continents. An excursion that includes African, Cuban, Central, and South American foods. It all starts Friday, October 2nd, 11:30 a.m. to 2:30 p.m. And the event proceeds will go towards ongoing efforts in promoting economic development in Kansas City's historic Northeast community. That's the International Marketplace Taste and Tour event in support of One Kansas City Radio. 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

0: 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Brian Mapes will facilitate the class, and parking can be found next door at the Northeast Chamber of Commerce at 2657 Independence Avenue. That's the inclusive draw, doodle, color, and paint class this coming second Saturday of the month, September 12th, in support of One Kansas City Radio 100.1 FM. 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

0: 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It all starts at the Sons of Columbus Hall at 2415 Independence Avenue, where you'll pick up a passport, hop on and off the trolley to visit six restaurants and one coffee shop across four continents. An excursion that includes African, Cuban, Central, and South American foods. It all starts Friday, October 2nd, 11:30 a.m. to 2:30 p.m. And the event proceeds will go towards ongoing efforts in promoting economic development in Kansas City's historic Northeast community. That's the International Marketplace Taste and Tour event in support of One Kansas City Radio.
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I used to call myself an ugly you, but I'm not even an ugly you. I'm a sexy you, you understand? Girl all over the globe wanna uck me, you understand?

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0: 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It all starts at the Sons of Columbus Hall at 2415 Independence Avenue, where you'll pick up a passport, hop on and off the trolley to visit six restaurants and one coffee shop across four continents. An excursion that includes African, Cuban, Central, and South American foods. It all starts Friday, October 2nd, 11:30 a.m. to 2:30 p.m. And the event proceeds will go towards ongoing efforts in promoting economic development in Kansas City's historic Northeast community. That's the International Marketplace Taste and Tour event in support of One Kansas City Radio.
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7: Squad.

988 is the new three-digit number for call, text, or chat that connects people to the existing National Suicide Prevention Lifeline, where compassionate, accessible care and support are available for anyone experiencing mental health-related distress. People can use 988 if they are having thoughts of suicide, mental health or substance abuse crises, or any other kind of emotional distress. People can also dial 988 if they are worried about a loved one who may need crisis support. 988 is available for support 24 hours a day, 7 days a week, across the U.S.

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0: Too many people give up right before their breakthrough because the temptation to quit is the strongest right around that time. Think of all the hundreds and thousands of steps and missteps, chances and blessings that brought you to where you are right now. I'm sure it's been an experience of highs, lows, progress and setbacks. Two steps forward, you only feel like you're taking three steps back. An up and down process, right? But keep this in mind and meditate on the fact that you are a work in progress. And every great success requires some type of struggle to get there. And know that the harder the struggle, the more glorious the triumph. What we achieve too easily, we often regard too lightly. Think about it. It's scarcity that gives everything its value. So the challenge is to not lose your joy, gather strength from distress, and grow. And always remember that difficult roads often lead to beautiful destinations.
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0: 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Hey! 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
1: They don't know I do it for the culture, oh man. They say I should watch the stuff I post, come on man. Say I'm turning big girls into pros, come on man. They say I get groupies at my shows, come on man.

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0: 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It all starts at the Sons of Columbus Hall at 2415 Independence Avenue, where you'll pick up a passport, hop on and off the trolley to visit six restaurants and one coffee shop across four continents. An excursion that includes African, Cuban, Central, and South American foods. It all starts Friday, October 2nd, 11:30 a.m. to 2:30 p.m. And the event proceeds will go towards ongoing efforts in promoting economic development in Kansas City's historic Northeast community. That's the International Marketplace Taste and Tour event in support of One Kansas City Radio.
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0: Thank you.
1: Change is the process. Change isn't part of the process. It is the process. The good news, nothing is permanent. The bad news, nothing is permanent. Everything happens for a reason, whether we embrace change or not. This is why one of the hardest things for us to grasp is impermanence. Everything in life is temporary. When you get hurt or feel pain, in time you heal. When you're going through a storm and it starts raining, at some point that rain stops. And even in those dark moments of your life, there's always light at the end of the tunnel. You see, we're reminded of this every day when we wake up and we see the sunrise, but yet we still think the darkness is gonna last forever, but it won't. Nothing lasts forever. There's so many of us that are so comfortable where we are in life, even though everything in the universe is changing around us. This is why it is vital for our general success and happiness that we understand that it's not until we change that we grow and begin to see a new world of possibilities that we've never seen before. So no matter how good or bad a situation may be, the one thing you can count on is that it is going to change. So if things are great right now, enjoy it. Trials and tribulations may come, but be strong and courageous. Joshua 1:9. And so just because life isn't easy, it doesn't mean you can't laugh. And just because something is bothering you, doesn't mean you can't smile. Every moment gives you a new beginning and a new ending. You get a second chance every second. You just have to take it and make the best of it.
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0: 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It all starts at the Sons of Columbus Hall at 2415 Independence Avenue, where you'll pick up a passport, hop on and off the trolley to visit six restaurants and one coffee shop across four continents. An excursion that includes African, Cuban, Central, and South American foods. It all starts Friday, October 2nd, 11:30 a.m. to 2:30 p.m. And the event proceeds will go towards ongoing efforts in promoting economic development in Kansas City's historic Northeast community. That's the International Marketplace Taste and Tour event in support of One Kansas City Radio.
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0: 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It all starts at the Sons of Columbus Hall at 2415 Independence Avenue, where you'll pick up a passport, hop on and off the trolley to visit six restaurants and one coffee shop across four continents. An excursion that includes African, Cuban, Central, and South American foods. It all starts Friday, October 2nd, 11:30 a.m. to 2:30 p.m. And the event proceeds will go towards ongoing efforts in promoting economic development in Kansas City's historic Northeast community. That's the International Marketplace Taste and Tour event in support of One Kansas City Radio.
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0: 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Brian Mapes will facilitate the class, and parking can be found next door at the Northeast Chamber of Commerce at 2657 Independence Avenue. 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

0: 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It all starts at the Sons of Columbus Hall at 2415 Independence Avenue, where you'll pick up a passport, hop on and off the trolley to visit six restaurants and one coffee shop across four continents. An excursion that includes African, Cuban, Central, and South American foods. It all starts Friday, October 2nd, 11:30 a.m. to 2:30 p.m. And the event proceeds will go towards ongoing efforts in promoting economic development in Kansas City's historic Northeast community. That's the International Marketplace Taste and Tour event in support of One Kansas City Radio.
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0: 988 is the new three-digit number for call, text, or chat that connects people to the existing National Suicide Prevention Lifeline, where compassionate, accessible care and support are available for anyone experiencing mental health-related distress. People can use 988 if they are having thoughts of suicide, mental health or substance abuse crises, or any other kind of emotional distress. People can also dial 988 if they are worried about a loved one who may need crisis support. 988 is available for support 24 hours a day, 7 days a week, across the U.S.
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0: 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It all starts at the Sons of Columbus Hall at 2415 Independence Avenue, where you'll pick up a passport, hop on and off the trolley to visit six restaurants and one coffee shop across four continents. An excursion that includes African, Cuban, Central, and South American foods. It all starts Friday, October 2nd, 11:30 a.m. to 2:30 p.m. And the event proceeds will go towards ongoing efforts in promoting economic development in Kansas City's historic Northeast community. That's the International Marketplace Taste and Tour event in support of One Kansas City Radio. 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

0: 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When negativity tries to interfere with your dreams, your positive mindset battles back, knocking it out before it knocks you down. So use this strength to protect yourself. Don't allow negativity to get inside of your mind and deter you from making your dreams reality. Every day we generate over 50,000 thoughts. That's equivalent to roughly 35 to 40 thoughts per minute. Those are powerful numbers. So what are you thinking about all day? Are you using your strength to fill your mind with positive thoughts and guarding against the negative? It's not easy when there's so much negativity that can surround you. But in the end, as stated before, you are in control. You have the power and strength to control what your mind dwells on and whom you allow to influence you and your dream.
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